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She could be sweet 16, busting out of the seams, and still love in the first degree.

0: WDR 4.
1: One ticket, please. Long mercy, everybody's here. Hey, what's going on, man? Yeah, she's at home. Yeah, she's at home.

0: 80er und die größten Klassiker.
1: Ram-a-lam, ding-dong, ram-a-lam, ding-dong, ram-a-lam, ding-dong, ram-a-lam, ding-dong, ram-a-lam, ding-dong, ram-a-lam, ding-dong, ram-a-lam, ding-dong, ram-a-lam, ding-dong, ram-a-lam, ding-dong, 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